0: 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Hello, you are listening to 76.2 Music Lovers FM. FM Palloon Groove in the City. This is a music program that continuously airplays the latest hit songs from four cities around the world. New York, London, Tokyo, and Paris on a daily basis. Now feel the groove of the city with cool music.
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2: 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Paris Groove.
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0: 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Retaliation on a spike. 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Eating. Every day's a weekend. Wish I woke up peeking.
1: I'ma say the worst thing I can hear me say.
0: Judging me, but truth be told, I'm no worse than your deacon. I might trade it all in for this one Egyptian. While my eyes rolling, I can hear you sniffling. 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

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The move, the dude is cool and free. 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Drop a bomb, it's Shaka Khan. 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I came

0: 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Show them.
1: This boogie's in my soul. This boogie's in my soul.
2: 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Music lovers. New York, London, Tokyo, and Paris. Travel to four cities around the world with music.
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2: 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Paris Groove.
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1: Groove in the City.
0: Groove in the City. Paris Groove.
1: Paris Groove.
2: Did you have a song that made you feel better? Groove in the City is a music program that continuously airplays the latest hit songs from four cities around the world. New York, London, Tokyo, and Paris on a daily basis. See you next time.

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What we offer ain't enough. These thoughts get dangerous. 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

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Man, I want you to check out this groove, okay? Well, hold on 1 second. Put the needle down right here. Check it out.

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If we thought a bit,